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KISS 105.

kissed the moon a million times, danced with angels in the sky, I've seen snowfall in the summertime.

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1: I know that you can stand, for your life is in it.

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1: Are nowhere to
0: remember,
1: be
0: remember,
1: found.
0: Remember, there is a friend.
1: Remember, there's a friend in Jesus.
0: Oh, I love him, I love him.
1: Who will wipe your tears away?
0: I know he will. And if
1: your heart is broken,
0: this is all you have to do.

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1: All your friends and loved ones.
0: They're nowhere to be found.
1: Remember,
0: remember, remember, there is a friend.
1: Remember, there's a friend.
0: Oh, I love him, I love him.
1: Who will wipe your tears away?
0: I know he will. And if
1: your heart is broken,
0: this is all you have to do.

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This has got to be the saddest day of my life. I called you here today for a bit of bad news. 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
1: The class of noise and taste. And remember what peace there may be in silence. As far as possible without surrender, be on good terms with all persons. Speak your truth quietly and clearly, and listen to others, even the dull and ignorant. They too have their story. Avoid loud and aggressive persons. They are vexations to the spirit. If you compare yourself with others, you may become vain and bitter, for always there will be greater and lesser persons than you.

Enjoy your achievements as well as your plans. Keep interested in your own career. However humble, it is a real possession in the changing fortunes of time. Exercise caution in your business affairs, for the world is full of trickery. But let this not blind you to what virtue there is. Many persons strive for high ideals, and everywhere life is full of heroism. Be yourself. Especially do not feign affection. Neither be cynical about love. For in the face of all aridity and disenchantment, it is as perennial as the grass. Take kindly the counsel of the years, gracefully surrendering the things of youth. Nurture strength of spirit to shield you in sudden misfortune. But do not distress yourself with imaginings. Many fears are born of fatigue and loneliness. Beyond a wholesome discipline, be gentle with yourself.

Therefore, be at peace with God, whatever you conceive him to be, and whatever your labors and aspirations in the noisy confusion of life, keep peace with your soul. With all its sham, drudgery, and broken dreams, it is still a beautiful world. 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

0: It's 105.5 in the south, 105.9 in the north. A very pleasant good morning to you. We've got to say thank you for waking up with us. Thank you for joining us wherever you may be, north, south, east, west.
1: I'd rather
0: good morning
1: have Jesus.

again, welcome to the Morning Magazine. Of course, we kick off with the inspirational moments, and you just heard the voice of Jim Reeves, and I have started trouble already. And somebody wants to hear another Jim Reeves. Where do I go from here? Here it is for you. It's Friday, 9 minutes past the hour of 6 already. Welcome, welcome.

We've got to say good morning to Takesa. Thank you so much for joining us on KISS FM. And we've got to say good morning to each and everyone joining us on KISS FM. And here's a song which you requested. The Inspirational Moments on KISS FM, 19 minutes past the hour.

at the news for today, where it says an investigation is on the way after the body of an unidentified middle-aged man was discovered inside a broken-down abandoned bus early Thursday morning. And on the international front, two workers pulled alive from Nepal tunnel 9 days after deadly flash flooding. Dramatic video shows the moment Sanjay Shah and Kabir Mahajan were rescued on Friday. More than 1,300 people were killed in the flooding at the Nepal-Tibet border. Once again, good morning to you. Thank you so much for joining us on KISS FM. A little time check there, 26 minutes past the hour. We've got a few minutes when we go into the inspirational word with Lady Kodra coming up at 6:30. Here's Yolanda Adams. The battle is the Lord's.

0: Well, before we go into Lady Coulter's word, I had to read this one from the BBC. The news: a kidney transplanted from a pig has worked inside a patient for 271 days, the longest on record. See US doctors. Tim Andrews said the transplant gave him hope and spared him months of needing to go to a hospital to have his blood filtered by a dialysis machine. The team at Mass General Brigham Hospital see their work shows pig organs can be used as a bridge until a human transplant becomes available. But the pig organ eventually failed and was removed, so Andrews needed a short bout of dialysis before a donor was found. Doctors and scientists are exploring xenotransplantation using organs from other species due to shortages of organs for transplants. It said in the U.S. around 100,000 people are waiting for a kidney, whilst only 25,000 transplants occur each year. More than 7,000 people in the UK are on the kidney transplant list. Wherever you are, we say thank you for joining us on KISS FM as we go to Lady Coulter with today's inspirational word.
1: Good morning, listeners, and welcome to the morning word. The word for today is blessed. To be blessed means to be fully satisfied. It's God's favor, regardless of our circumstances. Many of us, when asked how we are doing, we respond by saying, "I am blessed and highly favored." But in our
0: we seem to have had a power surge here. I'm going to start this all over again. Let's see what's going on. Okay.
1: Good morning, listeners, and welcome to the morning word. The word for today is blessed. To be blessed means to be fully satisfied. It's God's favor, regardless of our circumstances. Many of us, when asked how we are doing, we respond by saying, "I am blessed and highly favored." But in our
0: okay, I think it's the recording. Let's shift it a bit and see if it's going to come back on. I believe it's her recording. No. Okay. Yeah, we seem to have a problem with Lady Coulter's word this morning.
1: If you don't have a big house, but you live in one, it's only on those.
0: Okay, let's see if it continues from here. There's a gap.
1: Then we are in trouble. It is only when we have lost those things we sometimes come to the realization of how blessed we are or have been. It matters not how they were lost. If there is life, then we are blessed. If you don't have a big house, but you live in one, then you are blessed. You have a job, though the salary may not be what you expected, you are blessed. So many are unemployed. You're surrounded by people who love and care about you. That's being blessed. You have aches and pains, but yet you're alive. That's being blessed. Let me remind us that many times the things we complain about, which are in fact blessings upon blessings, there are others out there praying for those things. They wish they had them. But we have become an ungrateful generation. We never seem to be satisfied, and sometimes it's sad that some of us are blessed beyond measure, yet we allow greed to take over, and we even take from those who have very little. Let us be reminded that we are blessed to be a blessing to others. We have become selfish, a selfie world, where many of us are only concerned about me, myself, and I. Ephesians 1:3 says that God has blessed us with every spiritual blessing that heaven has to offer. Let us give thanks to God and the Father of our Lord Jesus Christ. As we begin this day, look around us. See how blessed we are. If we would do that often, we would not have time to complain. Today, I leave us with this quote by J.B. Priestley: "To multiply your joy, count your blessings." End of quote. Do have a wonderful weekend, and don't forget to be a blessing.

We give thanks once again. Good morning to you. Thank you ever so much for joining us. We take the opportunity to say a huge thank you to Lady Kodra for the entire week of providing us with all these beautiful, inspirational words. And again, being blessed isn't only about having everything we want. Sometimes the blessing is simply waking up, having another opportunity, someone who cares, a little peace, or the strength to keep going. We can become so focused on what is missing that we overlook what God has already placed in our lives. Today, may we recognize our blessings, appreciate them, and remember to be a blessing to somebody else. Once again, thank you for joining us. If you'd like to receive Lady Kodra's word, then please do not hesitate. We've got to say good morning to one Nasuya joining us on Kiss FM this morning, all the way in the UK. So thank you so much, and we do wish you a blessed day. Wherever you are, thank you for keeping it right there. Kiss FM, your 24-hour love station. It is 6:39 on the clock. We still have time for a couple before we go into the morning workout.

0: We've got to say thank you to our dear listener there with the song request. God only knows what each of us may be carrying today. He knows the silent tears, the private worries, and the prayers we have not even found the words to say. So wherever you are this morning, may you feel his comfort. May you feel his strength and the assurance that you are never beyond his care. Thank you ever so much for such a beautiful song. Do have a blessed day. In the meantime, let's take in the final one right here on Kiss FM. We've got to say thank you. Here is Jim Reeves doing just that.
1: We thank thee each morning.
0: We say good morning to Shyla.
1: Newborn babe.
0: In New York, Alberta in New York.
1: The fields of new mown hay. We thank
0: saying good morning to Renee Rupinia.
1: And the air that
0: Claude and Lindo, good morning.
1: We
0: our listener is already opening there at Dilly's Supermarket, at Raj Communications. Good morning. Catherine, good morning to you.
1: For the little birds that sing.
0: Saying good morning to Keturah.
1: Thank thee for the trees and the deep blue sea, O Lord. We thank thee.
0: Saying good morning to the Mrs. Bernard.
1: Oh, yes.

0: 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Royalty Pools International.
1: We were born with eyes.
0: Chemical Manufacturing.
1: Thank thee for the fear.

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1: And if you're wondering about the weather today before we go into the morning workout, our sun sets today 6:13 p.m. Sun rises tomorrow 5:52 a.m. The weather in Sunisha, generally fair and warm, occasionally becoming cloudy with a few showers. Are you ready to move? Well, we've got to keep it moving. It's Friday already. Friday the 4th of September. How are you doing? I hope you're doing all right. Let's go. Let's push it. Morning, Brenda, Cocoa Tea Lady, moving with us.

Naughty Talk. It is a Friday, so we're taking it nice and easy. Yes, and of course you've got the weekend to recover from the entire week of working out with us on Kiss FM. We gotta get it right.

right, it looks as if Keep It Moving is your favorite song. So we're going to do it as the last one for today. Reminding you, it's on YouTube. Aaron M, Keep It Moving.

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0: Once again, we say thank you for joining us on Kiss FM, the 24-hour love station. Remember what peace there may be. Let's take this one from the top just for you and you and you. Desert of Radder, you are a child of the universe.
2: Go placidly amid the noise and haste, and remember what peace there may be in silence. As far as possible without surrender, be on good terms with all persons. Speak your truth quietly and clearly, and listen to others, even the dull and ignorant. They too have their story. Avoid loud and aggressive persons. They are vexations to the spirit. If you compare yourself with others, you may become vain and bitter, for always there will be greater and lesser persons than yourself.

Enjoy your achievements as well as your plans. Keep interested in your own career. However humble, it is a real possession in the changing fortunes of time. Exercise caution in your business affairs, for the world is full of trickery. But let this not blind you to what virtue there is. Many persons strive for high ideals, and everywhere life is full of heroism. Be yourself. Especially do not feign affection. Neither be cynical about love. For in the face of all aridity and disenchantment, it is as perennial as the grass. Take kindly the counsel of the years, gracefully surrendering the things of youth. Nurture strength of spirit to shield you in sudden misfortune. But do not distress yourself with imaginings. Many fears are born of fatigue and loneliness. Beyond a wholesome discipline, be gentle with yourself.

Therefore, be at peace with God, whatever you conceive him to be, and whatever your labors and aspirations in the noisy confusion of life, keep peace with your soul. With all its sham, drudgery, and broken dreams, it is still a beautiful world. Be careful. Strive to be.

Yeah, so we're going to play this one all over again because I believe that Mr. Meggs will appreciate this one even more. The real thing.

Yes, let's drift away with that music. Good morning and thank you for joining us on Kiss FM. 15 minutes past the hour of 7 in St. Lucia. Good morning to you there in Dumalee. Wishing you a good day.

Many say it's a September to remember. Well, we here say a September of more love. Right here on Kiss FM. More love. 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

Once again, a very pleasant good morning to you. Thank you for joining us. 7:35 on the clock. Are you caught up in that traffic already? Oh, it's a busy week in St. Lucia, in Castries. Traffic, traffic, traffic.

Music coming there from Lone Star. 7:51 on the clock, coming up very shortly. The morning teaser, which has all been sponsored by Chemical Manufacturing. There is Christina Aguilera with Beauty.

0: the September of Extra Love. And that's what one of our listeners say, you're making September special with your music. We try to do that every single day. But it is September, and of course, everyone's into September to remember, but it's a September of Extra Love right here on Kiss FM. Well, this is where we've got to go into the morning teaser with Chemical Manufacturing, wherever you are. Good morning to you. Thank you for joining us.
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0: 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Wherever you are, we say good morning and thank you for joining us. If you're wondering what is the morning teaser all about, well, this is where we ask you questions, everything St. Lucia. The history, the people, the places, the culture, the cuisine, the flora, the fauna, everything St. Lucia right here on Kiss FM. And from time to time, we may just hit you with a little current affairs, thereby keeping you on your toes. Good morning to you. You're on the air. 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
2: Bonjour à la, bonjour tout le monde. Bonjour à la, testing, testing. Un, deux, trois, one, two, three, voilà.
0: Everything seemed to be copacetic, Eugenia. You're sounding copacetic. Is it because it's Friday? The end.
2: Hey, no,
0: oh, please. Oh, you couldn't sleep or you slept, you overslept. Yeah, that's when Zubawi you. Yeah?
2: Oui, oui,
0: voilà. Okay.
2: Love me.
0: I'm afraid to ask why is it that Zubawi you. Okay, I thought you'd tell me that you and is it cousin or Makum stayed up all night with that
2: bottle
0: again? No, okay, you went to sleep very late. All right, I understand, Eugenia. And as you say, everything is okay, yeah?
2: We malade,
0: oh, everything copacetic. All right, Eugenia.
2: I have
0: it, oh, I'm afraid to ask you that question. You go and sit down, and if they've got problems there, let's be brief. Let's be brief, Eugenia. Let me ask you. I've got to. I've got to read 2 seconds to you first. As we continue, Eugenia, with Back to School Week, this morning we are shining the spotlight on a few St. Lucian educators whose contribution to teaching and education earned them major honours. Yes? So when we say major honours, we're looking for things
2: like...
0: we're looking for, Eugenia. Yeah. All right. And shall we ask you one? Okay, let's go. Which St. Lucian educator began teaching Yeah, began in teaching. Let's read again. With St. Lucian educator, began in teaching, later headed the St. Lucia A-Level College and Sir Arthur Lewis Community College. Who was that?
2: Oh.
0: I got you, Eugenia.
2: Yeah.
0: I got you.
2: About coupon.
0: Okay, we're ready. Which St. Lucian educator began... No, I'm reading the wrong one, Eugenia. What are you causing this morning? Which St. Lucian educator began in teaching, later headed to the St. Lucia A-Level College, and then to Sir Arthur Lewis Community College? And what is the answer? Who is that person? Thank you.
2: Go and sleep,
0: Eugenia. Thank you for trying. 450-5477. Let's start our show all over again. All right. As we continue with Back to School. Sorry, Eugenia. I didn't mean to give you a hard one. I really didn't. All right. Let's go for the easy ones. As we continue with Back to School Week this morning, we are shining the spotlight on a few St. Lucian educators whose contribution to teaching and education earned them major honors. Our very first one this morning, with St. Lucian educator, began her career teaching language and literature at St. Joseph's Convent and later became the first principal of the UWI Open Campus. Can you tell us the answer, please? Kiss FM, you're already on the air. Kiss FM, you're on the air. Good morning.
3: Hi, good morning.
0: Good morning. All right, you heard my question.
3: Can I give you the answer for the first question?
0: No, you can't. That was for Eugenia. All right, so sorry. All right, so you don't know the answer for the one I just read out?
3: No, I don't.
0: Okay, well, thank you so much for trying, yeah? All right. 450-5477. I read to you again. We've got about 3 or 4 of them, so let's go through them quickly. Which St. Lucian educator began her career teaching language and literature at St. Joseph's Convent and later became the first principal of the UWI Open Campus? Kiss FM, good morning, you're on the air.
2: The late Mrs. Marilyn Flosak.
0: No, that's not the person we're looking for, but thank you so much for trying.
2: All right,
0: bye-bye now. All right. And that's our question. 450-5477. Which St. Lucian educator began her career teaching language and literature at St. Joseph's Convent and later became the first principal of the UWI Open Campus? And this all happened was in... she received an...
4: Good morning.
0: Good morning in 2011.
4: Sir,
0: yes.
4: Sir Arthur Lewis.
0: No, that's not who we're looking
4: Lovely
0: for
4: day.
0: This morning.
4: Thanks. Bye-bye.
0: Thank you so much. And this person received... the OBE in 2011. I read again. Which St. Lucian educator began her career teaching language and literature at St. Joseph's Convent and later became the first principal of the UWI Open Campus? Kiss FM, good morning. You're on the air.
5: Hi, good morning, Marlo.
0: Good morning, Julia. How are you?
5: I'm fine, thank you.
0: That's game over for us, right?
5: I would say Dimple at Louise.
0: No, it's not Dimple at Louise, but thank you for trying.
5: Okay.
0: Well, bye. 450-5477. That's our number. Oh, we seem to be stuck on this one. Somebody somewhere knows the answer, I'm certain. All right. For the final time, with St. Lucian educator. Oh, somebody's calling in. Kiss FM, you're on the air. Good morning.
5: Good morning. Professor Hazel Simmons McDonald.
0: Say it again, please, so that everybody can hear it.
5: Professor Hazel Simmons McDonald.
0: And who are we talking to there this morning?
5: Tuan.
0: How do you know that? Which of the books did you? Good girl.
5: Yes.
0: Good girl. Bye-bye now.
5: Okay, bye.
0: Bye-bye. The next one on our list there. This educator taught at Babuno and Laguerre Primary Schools before becoming principal of Font Asson Combined School and later receiving an OBE. Again, our second question today. This educator taught at Babuno and Laguerre Primary Schools before becoming principal of Font Asson Combined School and later receiving an OBE. Kiss FM, good morning. You're on the air.
4: Hi, Kenneth, Virginia Abbott.
0: What's her name?
4: Honorable, I guess, Virginia Abbott.
0: What's her name? Proper names, all of it.
4: Dr. Virginia Abbott.
0: What's the name? It's missing something, sir. But I'll just give you a chance if you were to tell me your first name.
4: I know she's a senator, so I could say Senator Doctor.
0: Go there. We want her full name, that's all. Do you know it?
4: Virginia Poyer Abbott.
0: Come on, you're getting hot there. Say it again, Virginia.
4: Dr. Virginia Poyot.
0: Yeah, are you going to change the thing now? All right then, Virginia Albert Poyot, okay?
4: Oh.
0: And who we're talking to this morning?
4: It's Maya.
0: Maya again, that's M and
4: MW,
0: Maya. Thank you so much. You got to get it right, yeah? Virginia right, Albert thanks. Poyot. And do you happen to know in which year did she receive her OBE?
4: Oh, no, I don't.
0: All right, then. Thank you so much. Bye-bye now. All right. Let's go. Our third one. Which former principal of Interpol School later became chief education officer and received an OBE for her contribution to education? Can you tell us which former principal of Entrepot Secondary School, who later became chief education officer and received an OBE for her contribution to education? Who could that person be? Can you tell us her name? We need one more. Not a flicker there. Well, 505477, which former principal of Entrepot Secondary School later became chief education officer and received an OBE for her contribution to education. Kiss FM, good morning. You're on the air. Kiss FM.
6: Hi, good day.
0: Good day. How are you?
6: I'm fine, thanks.
0: All right. Who's bubbling there with the answer?
6: CJ.
0: CJ, good morning to you. You have the answer for us?
6: I think so.
0: Okay, give it to us then.
6: Mistress Augusta Ifield.
0: That's the person we're looking for. And do you happen to know when she got that OBE?
6: I think 2018.
0: That sounds good to me too. All right, thank you so much. We've got your name, CJ. Thank you for calling. You're very right.
6: Thank you.
0: Bye-bye now, CJ.
6: Goodbye.
0: Our last question this morning. Our final question there this morning. And I know everybody's got to get that one right. So let's go with it. Rich and remember, there's always a twister to go with it, yeah? All right, so let's go. Rich and Lucian educator began in teaching. Later headed the St. Lucia A-Level College and Sir Alfred Lewis Community College and, of course, became Governor General of St. Lucia. Can you tell us the name of this person? 4505477, I know you know it. 4505477. 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
2: Elia Caperet Luizi, Governor General.
0: Pardon, what's the name?
2: Peret Leloka. Peret Luigi.
0: What's her name, Eugenia?
2: Loca. Toilette Luigi.
0: So we can't have that, huh? But because you say you fill the first name incorrectly. You cannot say it. Okay, well, we'll move swiftly on and we'll ask you the twister. Yeah, just in case you know it. But if you don't know it, I'm sure somebody else is going to answer. So what major honor did Dame Calliope Pearlette Luigi receive in the year 1999? Do you happen to know?
2: The Queen of Mala.
0: Mrs. Greenwood, tell us what it is.
2: The Cross Mala.
0: The Cross, which one? Was it? It's a cross, but you don't know the cross. Okay, well, let's see if somebody else knows it, all right? I know you're saying a cross, but it could be any cross. There's a specific cross, Eugenia, all right? But that's a clue for some of the listeners. You're crying that you can't remember. It's all right. Well, you ought to stop drinking that jala because it's messing up your head, you see? All right. Now go sit down. Somebody else might get it correctly. All right?
2: Give them
0: a chance.
2: Bye-bye, Vala.
0: Bye-bye, Eugenia. Oh, Eugenia, stop drinking that jalap. It's messing up your brain, all right? All right. 450-5477. Help Eugenia there. Somebody. You two don't know it? Did she receive? Which cross was it? Eugenia tried, but she couldn't remember. What major honor did Dame Calliope Pearlette Luigi receive in the year 1999? Okay. Go on and dig the books. Struggling there this morning. I understand. All right. Okay, somebody's calling in. Kiss FM, good morning. Hello, Kiss FM, good morning.
7: Hi, good morning.
0: Good morning, CJ.
7: Hi, morning.
0: How are you?
7: I'm fine, thanks.
0: Okay, that's your second call. So let's go if you've got the answer. What major honor did Dame Calliope Pearlette Luigi receive in 1999? Can you tell us?
7: Is it the Dame Grand Cross of the Order of St. Michael and St. George?
0: Yes, this is sounding good to me. Yes? Yeah? Are you sure of that?
7: Yes.
0: Are you sure? All right, CG. Thank you so much. That's the answer we were looking for, yeah?
7: Okay. Thank you.
0: All right. Have you ever met the Dame Calliope?
7: I have.
0: You have? Okay. You shook hands with her and all of that and spoke to her?
7: I did.
0: Oh, okay. Good. All right. Well, thank you, CJ. Thank you.
7: Thank you. Have a good day.
0: You too. Your name is on our list now.
7: Thank you.
0: Thank you. Bye-bye. Bye-bye now.

read to you this morning as we continue with Back to School Week. This morning, we are shining the spotlight on a few St. Lucian educators. There are many of them, but of course, because of time constraints, we can't give you too many. And they made their contribution to teaching and education, which earned them major honors. And you heard the names. Which St. Lucian educator began her career teaching language and literature at St. Joseph's Convent and later became the first principal of the UWI Open Campus? And that was Hazel Simmons MacDonald, and receiving the OBE in 2011. Also, this educator taught at Babineaux and La Guerre primary schools before becoming principal of Fontassault Combined School and later receiving an OBE. And Maya came in there swiftly, and it was a little struggle, but eventually we got it out of him. We've got to be precise and, of course, getting it precisely correct. So Virginia Albert Poyot, and of course she received her OBE 2012. We went on which former principal of Entrepot Secondary School later became chief education officer and received an OBE for her contribution to education. Augusta Ifill was the name. Course, and we went on to the final one, which gave us Dame Calliope Pearl at Louisi, and the major honor that she received in the year 1999, the Grand Cross of the Order of St. Michael and St. George. We've got to say thank you to each and every one of you joining us on KISS FM's morning teaser, which is all being sponsored by Chemico. And our dear Eugenia wasn't happy today because the brain cells let her down this morning. So she's got to go back to eating all the coconuts that she can over this weekend. And hopefully that she will regain that little part of that brain cell which she lost there this morning. And here is your song, Eugenia, to make you smile again.

0: Go on, go on, Eugenia. Sit quietly, take a lie down, and catch up with your sleep. Thank you for joining us, everybody.
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4: Well, this is where we grab that cup of tea, cup of coffee, whatever takes your fancy. Some cinnamon tea, if you care to. Lots of benefits to be had with that cup of cinnamon tea there this morning. Wherever you are, whatever it is you're celebrating, happy birthday, all the very best. If you're celebrating a wedding anniversary, happy day to you.

It says, Marla, we're having some green tea. Enjoy every moment. Sit back, relax, and enjoy. Hi.

Nora Jones on the Synchronized Sip, sponsored by Rise Communications. Good morning to you. Thank you for joining us. And if you're in that traffic, oh, I feel for you. It's no easy thing.

the sweetest days. We're doing it all for Mirage Communications. Picture this, you're sitting quietly with your cup of tea or coffee, thinking about the sweetest days, the moments, the people and the memories that still bring a smile. Good morning to you. Good morning. You're joining us on Kiss FM. Oh, what a September.

We've got to say good morning to you, Lynn. We also say good morning to Elizabeth in New Jersey, also Yolanda, and Justin. Saying good morning to Dr. Long as well. All of you joining us. I can show in Paris. We've got to say good morning to you too. Bonjour. It's already afternoon there now in Paris. You last let your heart yes, Emily. Sigh. Good day to you in Paris. We say good morning to Andre.

Beyonce with At Last. Well, I tell you what, we've got to take in the final one on the synchronized sip. We did it all for Raj Communications. I do hope you enjoy that cup of tea, glass of water, whatever took your fancy this morning. Here is Millie Small with My Boy Lollipop, for waking you up from your dream, your days, your relaxing moments there on Kiss FM. We've got to say good morning to Sleepy Boy and take this one from the top for Sleepy Boy. Wherever you are, good morning and thank you for joining

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2: Once again, good morning to you and thank you for joining us on KISS FM. In the news this morning, a body discovery shakes Banan Hill residents and Tobago offers lasting support while St. Lucia pays just once. Thank you for joining us. An investigation is underway after the body of an unidentified middle-aged man was discovered inside a broken-down, abandoned bus early Thursday morning. Authorities responded to the scene at approximately 8:30 a.m. on September the 3rd following a report from a local woman. The scene and initial details show that the victim was found inside a severely damaged wheelless white bus which featured broken windows and a piece of plywood covering the missing back door. Lacking any form of identification, the deceased is currently being processed as a John Doe. Whilst the residents allege he may have been using the vehicle as a temporary shelter, none could verify his identity. Preliminary indications from investigating authorities suggest no initial signs of foul play. Also in the news, Tobago began accepting applications for its Universal Child Benefit Program on September the 1st, offering eligible families 500 Trinidad or TT dollars or about 200 EC dollars each month until a child turns 5. The benefit is retroactive for eligible children born from January the 1st, 2026, and could provide nearly 12,000 EC dollars per child over 5 years. St. Lucia's Newborn Support Grant provides eligible mothers with a one-time payment of 1,000 EC dollars for registered babies born from August the 1st. Although the programs differ in eligibility, population, currency, and government resources, Tobago offers continued assistance while St. Lucia's support ends after one payment. With both the territories reporting declining birth rates, the comparison raises questions about whether newborn assistance should continue as childcare expenses increase. And 76 farmers have completed a six-week workshop focused on modern agricultural techniques and improving food production across St. Lucia. The graduating group included 6 interns from Sir Alfred Lewis Community College. The program was organized by the Taiwan Technical Mission and the Ministry of Agriculture through the second phase of the 7-core project. Participants receive practical training in crop management, pesticide safety, fertilizer use, organic farming, post-harvest methods, marketing, and smart agriculture. This year produced a record number of graduates, with 40 completing the workshop in Union and 36 in Soufre. That's how it's looking in the local news. Once again, we say thank you for joining us on KISS FM as we take a quick look at the international news, where it says in some reform, 2 people have been rescued from a tunnel in Nepal more than a week after flash flooding hit the Nepal-Tibet border, killing more than 1,300 people. An expert tells the BBC a Goldilocks zone could be housing more survivors, with 39 thought to be trapped. Colonel Rishmi of Nepal's army says rescue efforts continue and that mud and rocks are making entering the tunnels more difficult. Dramatic footage from earlier shows the moment Sanjaya Shah and Kabir Mahajan are pulled alive from the project. The body of a third person has been found at the site, with authorities saying they likely died after being caught in floodwater whilst trying to flee from the tunnel. The flooding, which hit last Wednesday, is believed to have been caused by a glacial collapse. Thousands of people are still missing. Also on the international front, Argentina's president has heightened tensions with the UK over the Falkland Islands, warning he will impose economic sanctions on firms which exploit oil close to the British overseas territory. In a national address, Javier Milei said the winds of change favoured Argentina's claim to the islands, emboldened by signs the US might reconsider its stance of neutrality on the issue. Milei said the Sea Lion oil field, where a British and an Israeli firm are due to begin exploration work, was a clear and present danger. Foreign Secretary Ed Miliband said the UK's position on the islands was unwavering and they would remain British, as that is the overwhelming position of the islanders. And we continue with the international news, where it says drivers in the US are paying more than ever for diesel at the pump as the US-Israel war with Iran continues to hit Americans' wallets. In the US, diesel is mostly used by commercial vehicles such as trucks, trains, boats, buses, farming vehicles, and construction vehicles. The average price for 1 gallon of diesel in the US has hit $5.85, compared to an average of $3.71 a year ago and above the previous high following Russia's full-scale invasion of Ukraine, according to the American Automobile Association, the AAA. Fuel prices have soared since the Iran conflict began at the end of February, reflecting the surge in wholesale oil prices. In response to rising fuel costs, U.S. President Donald Trump recently pledged to substantially lower gas prices for all Americans through an oil deal with Venezuela. In January, the former leader of Venezuela, Nicolas Maduro, was seized by U.S. special forces following a raid authorized by President Trump. The latest agreement, announced on Saturday, calls for the development of 17 strategic oil fields with a proven potential of 65 billion barrels, as well as an investment of more than $100 billion and more than $209 billion in taxes for Venezuela, according to interim Venezuela President Delcy Rodriguez. The U.S. government will retain 55% control of a joint venture with an experienced private operator in Venezuela, a U.S. official told the BBC's U.S. partner CBS News. But some analysts have reacted with skepticism, including questioning whether the deal would address long-running obstacles that have deterred investment in Venezuela's oil industry. Oil is a key ingredient in car fuel, and supplies have been limited by Iran, responding to the war by effectively closing the Straits of Hormuz, a narrow waterway south of the country through which a fifth of the world's oil is transported. And finally, on the international front, a kidney transplanted from a pig has worked inside the patient for 271 days, the longest on record, say U.S. doctors. Tim Andrews said the transplant gave him hope and spared him months of needing to go to hospital to have his blood filtered by a dialysis machine. The team at Mass General Brigham Hospital say their work shows pig organs can be used as a bridge until a human transplant becomes available. But the pig organ eventually failed and was removed, so Andrews needed a short bout of dialysis before a donor was found. Doctors and scientists are exploring xenotransplantation using organs from other species due to shortages of organs for transplants. In the U.S., around 100,000 people are waiting for a kidney, whilst only 25,000 transplants occur each year. More than 7,000 people in the UK are on the kidney transplant list. Andrews was told it would take 7 years to get to the top of the list, but that people live only 5 years on average on dialysis. That's how it's looking in the news this morning. Once again, we say thank you so much for keeping it KISS. A short commercial break. After that, the weather report in detail.
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2: Thank you for keeping it KISS. Our forecaster today, McLean Jean-Baptiste. And the present weather at Hivernora is fair with light haze. Present temperature at Hivernora, 28 degrees Celsius or 82 degrees Fahrenheit. Last night's minimum temperature at Hivernora, 27 degrees Celsius or 81 degrees Fahrenheit. The wind at Hivernora is blowing from the east-northeast at 14 miles per hour or 22 kilometers per hour. Relative humidity at Hivernora, 78%. The rainfall in the 24-hour period, which ended at 8 p.m. last night, at Hivernora, nil. Total rainfall for the month of September so far at Hiranara, just a trace. Our sunsets today, 6:13 p.m. Sunrises tomorrow, 5:52 a.m. The forecast for Sunisha, valid for the next 24 hours. The winds will be blowing from between the east and east-northeast near 14 miles per hour or 22 kilometers per hour. The weather, generally fair and warm, occasionally becoming cloudy with a few showers. We take a look at the marine forecast for seas in the 25-mile or 40-kilometer radius from St. Lucia. The tides for Castries Harbour, high at 10:25 a.m., low at 1:44 p.m. Tides for Viewfort Bay, high at 11:32 a.m., low at 3:11 p.m. The seas are slight with waves 2 to 4 feet or 0.6 to 1.2 meters. The forecast for the Les Antilles, fair skies becoming cloudy at times with a few light to moderate showers. The tropical weather outlook, the Atlantic high pressure system will maintain light to moderate easterly winds across the region during the next 24 hours. Also, a tropical wave located a few hundred miles east of the Les Antilles will affect mainly the northern half of the region during the forecast period. The wave is moving westward near 17 miles per hour or 28 kilometers per hour. Another tropical wave located over the far eastern tropical Atlantic is also moving westward near 17 miles per hour or 28 kilometers per hour. Once again, we say thank you for joining us on KISS FM. The weather in London today, 21 degrees Celsius and cloudy. In New York, it's 29 degrees Celsius and sunny. Toronto, 24 degrees Celsius and partly cloudy. Wherever you are, we do wish you the most pleasant day. And thank you. Thank you for keeping it KISS, your 24-hour love station. Let's make Elizabeth in New Jersey smile by playing her special song, Ballerina Girl. All the very best going out to you, Elizabeth in New Jersey. God's blessings.

0: 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A few moments with Royalty Pools International.
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0: little reminder there. 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In the meantime, on this day in music, 1982, Survivor were at number one on the UK singles charts with the theme from the film Rocky III, Eye of the Tiger, their only chart topper. Survivor won the Grammy Award for Best Rock Performance for the song. And this is where we go into a few moments with Royalty Pools International.
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That's Kiss FM, your 24-hour love station. The boy is mine. Oh, you can hold on to that boy, all right?

becomes a rather complicated. She's mine, he's mine, she's mine. Oh my goodness me. The 24-hour love station. We're doing it all for Royalty Pools International, reminding you that you can discover elegant shower enclosures, stylish vessel sinks, vessel faucets, compact bathroom vanities, perfect for small spaces, and stunning LED mirrors that bring a touch of luxury to any bathroom. We're going to take Teddy from the top. Good morning to you if you're just joining us on Kiss FM. We are nearing our time. It is rushing up already to the hour of 10.

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1: Come away with me and we'll kiss.
0: He's not got a ride
1: on a mountain top.
0: So take it easy there, my boy.
1: Come away with me.
0: Right. Hope that all

he says, with tears in his eyes. That's what Kiss FM does to you. Music. So keep you going. Once again, we've got to remind you, it's all happening there. Country Lovers from 1 p.m. All being well, come Sunday up until the hour 6. Baker Boy, good morning to you. Nora Jones, come away with me.

Well, this is where I've got to say thank you ever so much for joining us on Kiss FM's Morning Magazine. I do wish you a great rest of day and also a fantastic weekend. Much pleasure being here with you. I say bye-bye. All the very best. Bye-bye now. You heard me. Gramps Morgan taking us home today. A woman like you.

Nevertheless, we're going to say goodbye to Candy. You have yourselves a great one. Also, Mr. Megs there. Have a fantastic weekend as well. I say bye. Bye-bye now. Love you all.

Hello there. Have you had your coffee yet? I'm just having mine. Well, you already know this is McNeil Griffith, His Eminence, your favorite TikToker. Now, y'all know I'm always online, dropping the gems of life. But when I'm not there, guess what I'm doing? I'm listening to Mitchy on Kiss FM 105.9 right here from the beautiful island of St. Lucia. Now, come join us now. Mm-hmm.

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Mitchie in your company until 2 o'clock this afternoon. Starting our Friday, mid-morning off ride, right? Here's God's Property, featuring Kirk Franklin, Stomp. Good morning, going out to the Spice Girls at Massad, not forgetting the Spice Guy, Javon. Good morning, Philia.

Well, it's Friday, the 4th of September, 2026. And it's time for you to WhatsApp me on 4505477. Your song, your only song, your special song that you would like to be. Today's Kiss Lovers Song of the Day, brought to you with the very kind compliments of Harris Pink St. Lucia Limited. 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

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Mitchie in your company until 2 this afternoon. Putting you in a Friday mood, huh? The Village People YMCA. Good morning, going on to Miss T, all the way up there in East Winds, Marisil. This one's just for you, Laura Branigan, Gloria. Keep it locked to Kiss FM.

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4: 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Have you had your coffee yet? 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Well, you already know this is McNeil Griffith, His Eminence, your favorite TikToker. 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But when I'm not there, guess what I'm doing? 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
5: 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Here's ABBA, Gimme, Gimme, Gimme. Going out especially for Dynamic Dion. Good morning, Dion.

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Mitchy with you till 2. This is the mid-morning mystery artist quiz. Good morning, Shana. Good morning, Shaw. Let's jump into it this morning. 4505477 is the WhatsApp number. 4505477 if you think you know who the mystery artist is this morning. If you could find a dryway out forever. Our mystery artist this morning reinvented the rules of pop superstardom, constantly changing style and sound for 4 decades. You think you know who? Our mystery artist this morning. This artist reinvented herself, the rules of pop superstardom, constantly changing style and sound for 4 decades. You think you know who?

Good morning, Philia. Are you sure that's the mystery artist this morning? This artist reinvented the rules of pop superstardom, constantly changing style and sound for over four decades. Who's the mystery artist? 4505477. If you already think you know, we've one clue.

Good morning, Sylvia. Are you sure? You sure? Oopsie, oopsie, oopsie, la. It's one of those Friday mornings. We almost gave away the mystery artist. I got distracted. The WhatsApp was just like, oh my goodness, everybody's just flooding. It's not Billie Eilish. Good morning, Shauna. Good morning, Sylvia. Kimmo, I will repeat for you momentarily, darling.

0: Okay, so a lot of people are asking me to repeat the first. Good morning, Malaika. Are you sure? Are you asking me or are you telling me? This artist reinvented the rules of pop superstardom, constantly changing style and sound for four decades. Born in the American Midwest, but became known for pushing boundaries in music and music videos, earning the nickname the Queen of Pop. Who is the mystery artist this morning on Kiss FM 4505477? We're just having too much fun on this Friday morning. Good morning, Still I Rise. Are you sure?
1: Say something that you might even mean. It's hard to even fathom.
0: Remember, if you don't give me your name, I will use your WhatsApp name.

Good morning, Kimmo. Kimmo's just had an aha moment, and so has Amanda. Baby, I'm bleeding. Good morning, Luke. Thank you for joining us on the quiz this morning.

Good morning, Inga. Good morning, Shauna. Are you positively positive? It is definitely not Lady Gaga. The amount of answers we've had for Lady Gaga. I guess you could say Lady Gaga is quite similar to the mystery artist this morning because she has reinvented herself quite a lot. A lot of blonde ambition. Hint,

We're going to repeat all the clues. Literally, the amount of correct answers we have versus the Lady Gaga answer are neck and neck. Riri says they're surely sure their answer is correct. I'm a mystery artist this morning. This artist reinvented the rules of pop superstardom, constantly changing style and sound for four decades. Clue two. Born in the American Midwest, but became known for pushing boundaries in music and music videos, earning the nickname the Queen of Pop. Clue three. Some of her biggest hits include Vogue, Material Girl, Like a Virgin, and Like a Prayer. If you know, you know. 4505477 is my WhatsApp number. I need you to WhatsApp me your guess as to whom the mystery artist is this morning on Kiss FM. And it is not Lady Gaga.

Good morning, Lois. Are you sure? Are you sure? Good morning, Lois. Good morning, Julie. Are you sure that's the artist, Julie? You wanna take another guess? 4505477. The final repeat of all three clues, and then we're gonna let you know on the final reveal as to whom the mystery artist is this morning on Kiss FM. This artist reinvented the rules of pop superstardom, constantly changing style and sound for 4 decades. Born in the American Midwest, but became known for pushing boundaries in music and music videos, earning the nickname the Queen of Pop. Some of her biggest hits include Like a Virgin, Material Girl, Vogue, and Like a Prayer. And if you don't know after clue number 3, where have you been in music land?

0505 054 77. If you think you know who the mystery artist is this morning on Kiss FM, you literally have a few seconds left to message me 4505

and the mystery artist for this morning, Friday the 4th of September 2026, right here on Kiss FM, is none other than the Queen of Pop herself, Madonna. Congratulations to everybody who got it right. And for everybody who said Lady Gaga. Good morning, going out to Zicky Hippolyte. Yes, you're correct. The mystery artist is Madonna. Hairs Like a Prayer on Kiss FM.

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Mitchie with you till 2. Here are the nominations for today's Kiss Lover Song of the Day, brought to you with the very kind compliments of Harris Pink, St. Lucia Limited. Nominated by Philia. Have I Told You Lately by Rod Stewart. Nominated by Malaika. 9 to 5, Dolly Parton. Nominated by Amanda. Bye, bye, bye by NSYNC. And the Spice Queen extraordinaire, Sabita. I Just Want to Make Love to You by Heart. Ooh, Sabita spicy on her nomination today, eh? Nominated by Luscious Lisa. Adore You by Miguel. And the final nomination for today's Kiss Lover Song of the Day, Kimmo. And she's nominating Dancing Queen by ABBA. 4505477 is my WhatsApp number. You can send your vote for any one of these nominated songs. You have until 1:30 this afternoon to do so. And at 1:45, we will crown today's Kiss Lover Song of the Day, brought to you with the very kind compliments of Harris Paints.

Well, hello there. McNeil, His Eminence. What's up, people? How are you doing today? The wind is blowing as I speak. Can you hear it? This is the message for today. Courage is not the absence of fear. It's all about the relationship that you have with fear. Don't allow it to stop you. Don't wait until fear disappears in order for you to take big steps and brave action. Go ahead, let life inspire you and step out, afraid or not. Because again, I'll say, courage is not about the absence of fear or the, you know, the disappearance of it. It's all about your relationship with fear. Don't let it lead you. You're the mastermind here. Take your steps. Do your thing. Walk, live, explore. Because life itself is the grand experience.

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4: 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Have you had your coffee yet? 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Well, you already know this is McNeil Griffith, His Eminence, your favorite TikToker. Now, you'll know I'm always online, dropping the gems of life. But when I'm not there, guess what I'm doing? I'm listening to Mitchie on Kiss FM 105.9 right here from the beautiful island of St. Lucia. 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
2: 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It's now time for the Kiss Celebrity Birthday Buzz. Today we're celebrating the birthday of Beyoncé. Born September 4th, 1981. From Destiny's Child to global solo icon. 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
3: 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Nothing can go wrong. 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You feel connected to the world. 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It's my day. 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
1: 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You feel special. This was the day I was born. You feel connected to the world. 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It's my day. It's my B-Day.
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0: Well, if you're celebrating your special day today, you share it with Beyonce. I just want you. It's Alicia Keys, No One, going on to the Spice Queen, Sabita, the Spice Girls, and the Spice Guys, all the way up in Massa Grozelay.

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I'm Mitchie in your company until 2 this afternoon. Coming up shortly, we have the midday news report, followed by the weather. Nelly featuring Kelly Rowland, The Dilemma. Good afternoon, going on to Francisca and all the lovely

Good afternoon. Going on to Luther over in La Clary. I'm not forgetting Mr. Dimples. Hey, that's Douglas. And Ryan. At Massa, the Blue Waters.

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0: 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It's Friday, September 4th, 2026. I am Daniela Edwin with the Hot 7 TV Midday News. 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Not forgetting those of you using the Hot 7 plug and play antenna, thank you for joining us. The body of an unidentified middle-aged man was discovered inside a damaged abandoned bus at approximately 8:30 a.m. on Thursday, September 3rd. Police are treating him as a John Doe, while preliminary findings indicate no signs of foul play.
1: A body was just found in the community of Banan Hill only a few hours ago. Residents are right now shaken about the situation.
2: An investigation is underway after the body of an unidentified middle-aged man was discovered inside a broken-down abandoned bus earlier Thursday morning. Authorities responded to the scene at approximately 8:30 a.m. on September 3rd following a report from a local woman. The scene and initial details show that the victim was found inside a severely damaged wheelless white bus that featured broken windows and a piece of plywood covering the missing back door. Lacking any form of identification, the deceased is currently being processed as a John Doe, while residents allege that he may have been using the vehicle as a temporary shelter. None could verify his identity. Preliminary indications from investigating authorities suggest no initial signs of foul play.
1: Officers are right now still on the scene investigating the matter. More information on the situation will be produced in a subsequent broadcast. For 7 TV News, Josiah Bissett reporting.
0: Tobago has introduced a $500 monthly benefit for eligible newborns amid concern over declining births. The five-year program is now drawing comparisons with St. Lucia's one-time EC$1,000 newborn grant.
3: Two Caribbean territories are supporting parents at the beginning of a child's life, but the level and duration of that assistance are marked different. Tobago began accepting applications for its Universal Child Benefit Program on September 1, 2026. Eligible families will receive 500 Trinidad and Tobago dollars every month until the child turns five. The benefit is also retroactive for eligible children born from January 1, 2026. Chief Secretary of the Tobago House of Assembly, Farley Augustin, says the baby grant is designed to provide sustained support to families during a child's early years.
4: That baby grant actually begins on September 1. So from September 1, you just go online, get your Tobago ID, sign up for that baby grant, ensure you have your correct banking information, and voila, $500 every month. And it is retroactive from January 1, 2026.
5: Turn right.
4: So every single child.
5: Roundabout. Turn left.
4: So every single child born in Tobago or born to Tobagonians, whether you're born at the hospital, whether it was a home delivery, whether circumstances forced you to make the baby at a hospital in Trinidad because of complications, you are guaranteed access.
5: At the roundabout. Turn left.
4: Guaranteed access to our universal child benefits, particularly the baby grant.
3: At current exchange rates, Tobago's 500 Trinidad and Tobago dollar payment is approximately 200 EC dollars monthly. If paid for the full 5 years, the assistance from the Tobago government could close at a total of 12,000 EC dollars per child. St. Lucia, however, has adopted a one-time approach. Its newborn support grant took effect on August 1st, providing eligible mothers of registered newborns with $1,000 EC dollars. Press Secretary to the Prime Minister, Melissa Paul, explains the thinking behind the initiative.
6: Under the program, mothers of eligible registered newborns will receive a one-time grant of $1,000 EC dollars. To qualify, the child must be born on or after August 1st, 2026, and the birth must be registered within 6 months of the child's date of birth. Both requirements must be met.
3: The comparison is not exact. The programs involve different currencies, eligibility requirements, populations, and government resources. But for parents, the most significant difference is duration. Tobago's assistance continues monthly, while St. Lucia's ends after one payment. Government has presented the $1,000 grant as a support during the critical period following birth. But diapers, formula, clothing, healthcare, and childcare remain recurring expenses. One mother who spoke to Hot 7 TV News offered her assessment of how far the payment could realistically stretch.
7: The only thing I'm saying about the one-time grant, to me, it's not enough. For number one, it's not enough. Now, how many people that will, going to make babies now? I don't make children anymore. Maybe by chance somebody might get pregnant. And the thing about it is that people that make money, people that can afford it, they don't make children. If it's like maybe you'll say, well, you'll give them a little something until maybe until the child is maybe 5 years or so. But the one-time thing, That's out.
3: Tobago has linked its new benefit to a reported fall in births. Chief Secretary Fali Augustine said annual births declined by more than half, from over 900 to just 400. St. Lucia is also recording fewer births. The latest figures published by the Central Statistical Office show 1,645 births in 2023, down from 1,792 in 2022 and 1,943 in 2021. That represents a decline of more than 15% in 2 years, although newer figures for 2024 and 2025 have not been published on the office's website. St. Lucia offers immediate assistance at birth. Tobago is extending support through the first 5 years. The comparison now presents a wider policy question. Should newborn assistance end after one payment or continue as the cost of raising that child grows? I'm Christabel Obi reporting for Hot 7 TV News.
0: 2 years into his tenure, Police Commissioner Vanguard is pointing to major changes within the RSLPF while signaling a tougher approach to serious crime. Guard says the force has strengthened its structure, specialized units, recruitment and training, and is now preparing to intensify operations against those driving criminal activity. Ethne Brown reports.
8: Royal St. Lucia Police Force Commissioner Vanguard is marking 2 years leading the organization, pointing to changes in its structure, specialized units, recruitment, training and operational capacities, while signaling a tougher approach to serious crime. Guard says the force has strengthened its capacity over the past 2 years, including the transformation of the drug squad into the guns, narcotics, and firearms unit, the restructuring of community policing, and the establishment of the Department of Road Safety and Traffic Investigations.
9: During that period, we have rebranded several of the units in the Royal St. Lucia Police, moving away from traffic management in general and going to the Department of Road Safety and Traffic Investigations. We have moved from a disaggregated community policing team to one that traverses the length and breadth of the organization under the leadership of Inspector Algodel. We have grown from just having a drug squad to a GNFU, Guns, Narcotics and Firearms Unit.
8: Recruitment and training have also been key areas of focus. Guard says the force has benefited from foreign and regional training. He says the force has conducted 2 recruitment courses and 3 special police constable courses, with final recruitment stages now underway for 82 additional officers and 20 port police personnel.
9: We have done a mammoth job in training in general over the respective period, where our staff have enjoyed corporate training from our foreign partners. We have done training regionally, especially with our joint friends like the RSS, and we have had a major regime of training over the period. We've held 2 courses so far. We've done 3 special police constable courses, and we are now going into a new course. We are now doing the final stage of the recruitment for another 82 officers and 20 persons from the Port Police.
8: He also notes that while St. Lucia recorded high homicide rates, the force also recorded the largest seizure of firearms and ammunition in its history.
9: We have had some of the highest homicide rates in the country, over the lifetime of the organization. Last year was a very challenging year, but we were able to combat certain things by doing a series of operations where we intercepted, and I must say, the largest amount of firearms and ammunition in the recorded history of this organization.
8: As he looks ahead, Guard says the RSLPF will intensify its operations, targeting those driving criminal activity and pursue the forfeiture of assets linked to crime. He is warning offenders that the police will not allow them to make St. Lucia less safe for residents and visitors.
9: We're going to take control of this country by the hook or by the crook.
8: As he begins his third year in office, Commissioner Guard says the Royal St. Lucia Police Force remains committed to strengthening its operations, protecting communities, and confronting those involved in serious crime. For Hot 7 TV News, I am Ethne Brown reporting.
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1: Welcome back. After repeated complaints about excessive heat at the school allegedly went unanswered, a frustrated parent is now turning to the Ministry of Education for urgent action to improve classroom conditions and protect students' health and safety. Josiah Bissett gives us the details in this report.
2: A concerned parent has raised concerns over inadequate school infrastructure as intense heat waves and poor ventilation trigger health issues for students at the start of the new academic term. The anonymous parent alleges that rising classroom temperatures are directly impacting child wellness, noting that his son now returns home with an entirely empty water bottle and frequently complains of feeling dizzy during lessons. According to the parent, the school's current structural design allegedly restricts natural wind flow. This alleged lack of circulation creates a stifling environment that traps heat, compounding the risks of dehydration and heat-related illness for the children confined inside.
3: My son came home yesterday from school, and I reported that the heat is unbearable in the class. Also, I noticed that my son have been drinking all his water from his water bottle, which is very unusual. And it's a good thing, but it's unusual because he has never been drinking all the water from his water. And right now there, I'm in my vehicle and the AC is going hard, and man, it's unbearable. As of recent, when they reopened the school, Reunion Primary School, I think they're doing some construction there. So they took the kindergarten, grade one and grade two, with grade three, and they put them in another wing, just on the other side of the school. And to be honest, the ceiling is very low. There's no windows, there's the like little holes in the wall so air could come through, and the wind doesn't blow in that direction. So the wind is passing straight on the other over the school, but not through the school. Now, on the other end where they have the original school, the way the building is located, the breeze coming right through the school, the student never used to complain about being hot.
2: When he formally raised these safety worries with the school's principal, he was allegedly met with subtle aggression and told he could personally donate funds if he wanted to resolve the ventilation crisis.
3: And this heat is unbearable, that kids could have heat stroke or whatever, you know. And then I brought this to the principal attention for to respond and tell me, oh, if I want to make donation, I could buy funds. Man, this is so unacceptable, and you know, I find that if any child could just stay and fall from a heat stroke, it's unbearable. And to me, the ministry should look into that. Also, the grade three kids should not be in there, because that means they have to take and be there for an extra 30 minutes in that unbearable heat. Because the primary school students, they shouldn't be with the infant school kids. The response to me was like it's a joke, you know, if I want to make donations for fun. You understand where I'm coming from? But when I ask you what measures you're taking, you come and tell me, oh, you're taking donations if I want to donate fund for the school.
2: The parent confirmed his next step is to submit a formal complaint to the Ministry of Education, labeling the principal's response as entirely unacceptable behavior. He aims to seek official intervention to address the school's alleged dangerous classroom temperatures.
3: My next step is to do a formal complaint on paper and drop it off at the Ministry of Education and also one at the sub-office. It's unbearable. And even yesterday, I met a teacher and I was speaking to a teacher. A teacher told me all the parents should come together and go and protest. Because even the teachers, they're afraid of talking. They should have come out and talk. You know what I mean? Because if you're in the classroom with the kids and it's unbearable, you should say something. Don't wait for something to happen.
2: The parents hope that his visit to the ministry would lead to action to improve safety for his son as well as for teachers and students. For 7TV News, Josiah Bissett reported.
1: The 26-year diplomatic alliance between St. Lucia and Taiwan continues to deepen through expanded cooperation in education, infrastructure, healthcare, transportation, and culture. Taiwan's ambassador to St. Lucia, Her Excellency Nicole Su, highlighted the growing bond between the two nations, noting that their partnership has evolved beyond official state cooperation to encompass close personal ties, even celebrating a recent marriage between a St. Lucian and a Taiwanese resident. Moving forward, both countries plan to diversify their bilateral initiatives into new sectors to further strengthen their long-standing relationship.
2: After 26 years, the relationship between St. Lucia and the Republic of China, Taiwan, remained strong, with cooperation continuing to expand in several areas. Over the past 5 years, Taiwan provided support to St. Lucia in education, infrastructure, healthcare, transportation, and culture. Speaking on the relationship, Ambassador Nicole Su said the partnership had continued to grow even last week, attending a wedding between a St. Lucian and a Taiwanese resident, and more areas of collaboration expected in the future.
4: The people-to-people relation is what we are looking forward to. Just last week, I attended a wedding between a St. Lucian and a Taiwanese wedding. So, I mean, of course, in various areas that we've been working together, technical projects on agriculture, public health, information technology, community tourism, Mandarin, as well as law and order collaboration. That is an area that we will be focusing very much, and especially capacity building, because I think what matters most is the people.
2: She further expressed her admiration for St. Lucian culture after experiencing the Lawas Festival for the second time. She said the experience was very different from Taiwan and described it as an amazing cultural experience.
4: Lawas, I attended last year in Beaufort, and then this year in Monxi. I think I enjoyed it very much because that reflected the vibrant culture of St. Lucia, your tradition that societies and associations from different communities, everybody from young and old, all participated and spent the energy and the time. I also saw that there is also a seance where a community would gather together. So I think it's a wonderful tradition and reflected the rich culture of St. Lucia.
2: The ambassador also hinted at the possibility of further cultural exchanges, with people from both territories sharing their cultures across the Atlantic.
4: I think Taiwanese, we would definitely benefit a lot. Like, for example, we do not have the flower festivals, but then we do have some other things. Like last year, we had a workshop on the carnival costume making. Our master artist coming from Taiwan to share her experience in terms of the lantern making to merge with the carnival queen and king making. So I think that's a wonderful thing. And also music festivals, these we would be trying very hard to get our artists here and perhaps Lucian artists to Taiwan, hopefully someday soon.
2: With the Taiwan trade show approaching, relations between St. Lucia and Taiwan continue to strengthen, and new plans and initiatives being developed to deepen the partnership. For 7TV News, Josiah Bissett reporting.
1: The advancement of students to higher levels of education was a key focus as schools began the new academic year, with the Minister for Education saying plans were in place to help students progress. However, the minister stressed that the process had to be carefully managed to ensure students were adequately prepared for the next stage.
5: 10-year-old Eli Jean made St. Lucian history by becoming the country's first candidate to sit the CSEC music examination while still a grade 5 student at the Dame Colette Louise Primary School. Preparing through the Music Hub program, the young trumpeter successfully earned a grade 2 pass, paving the way for other exceptionally talented students to challenge advanced examinations ahead of their age group. Minister of Education Honorable Kenton Kasime commended Jean's historic feats, noting that such pathways allow gifted students to maximize their academic potential. He also emphasized that the ministry is exploring how best to cultivate high-achieving youth while maintaining a balanced approach to their overall development.
6: For individuals that are, I don't want to say overly intellectual very early, but they are more advanced, there is a pathway for you to actually advance yourself. It's just, I have a chief education officer who's very agile. She's on it. She understands that the education system is dynamic. And once that information is provided to the Ministry of Education through the chief education officer, we can make recommendations for children that are absolutely bored in grades. I have come across a few that are in grade one and the intellect is at a grade three level. And so the assessment, the analysis, the results will be given from teacher to principal to the chief education officer. And once we've concluded that that child truly needs to be advanced, we will go through a process of solidifying that that is indeed what's needed, and we will advance the students.
5: He noted that this was something to be taken seriously, as a child's development could not be rushed. He said those selected to progress must be chosen carefully.
6: I'm always cautious about it because the maturation of a child is not just based on their result. The analysis has to be based on the level of socialization. Some students may be at a grade three level, grade one, they're at a grade three level intellectually, but they are at a kindergarten level socially. So you must have a balance of understanding that that child needs to be able to do A, B, and C socially. They must be psychosocially ready to be advanced to that grade three level. And so it has to be something that has to be done in a balanced way. But I'm not averse to ensuring that children are not bored in a class, and we all are aware that that child needs to be advanced.
5: The minister noted that a system was already in place to handle such situations. However, he advised that the matter be handled cautiously with the student's development and well-being taken into consideration. For 7TV News, I am Ethne Brown reporting.
1: That's it for the Midday News Edition for today, Friday, September 4th. I am Daniela Edwin. We'll have more stories tonight at 6:45 on the Hot 7 TV Nightly News. Until then, have a wonderful day.

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Mitchie with you until 2 this afternoon. Right now, it's time for your midday weather report as per the Met Office in Beaufort, St. Lucia. For today, the 4th of September, 2026, our forecaster is Vigil Saltibus. Present weather at Huonora Airport is partly cloudy with light haze. Present weather at JFL Charles Airport is fair. Present temperature at Huonora Airport is 32 degrees Celsius or 90 degrees Fahrenheit. Last night's minimum temperature at Huonora Airport was 27 degrees Celsius or 81 degrees Fahrenheit. Wind at Huonora Airport is blowing from the east at 13 miles an hour or 20 kilometers an hour. Relative humidity at Huonora Airport is 77%. Rainfall in the 24-hour period that ended at 8 a.m. today at Huonora Airport, 0.4 millimeters. At JFL Charles Airport, 0.3 millimeters. Total rainfall for the month of September so far at Huonora Airport, 0.4 millimeters. At JFL Charles Airport, 0.3 millimeters. Sun sets today at 6:13 p.m. and sun rises tomorrow at 5:52 a.m. Forecast for St. Lucia valid for the next 24 hours. Winds will be blowing from between the east near 15 miles an hour or 24 kilometers an hour. Weather. Today, generally fair and warm, occasionally becoming cloudy with a few showers. A gradual increase in cloudiness and scattered showers with a chance of isolated thunderstorms can be expected from tomorrow. Marine forecast for seas in a 25-mile or 40-kilometre radius from St. Lucia. Tides for Castries Harbour, low at 1:44pm and high at 8:56pm. Tides for Beaufort Bay, low at 3:11pm and high at 11:03pm. Seas, slight with waves 2 to 4 feet or 0.6 to 1.2 metres. Forecast for the Lesser Antilles. Fair skies, becoming cloudy at times with a few light to moderate showers. A gradual increase in cloudiness and scattered showers with a chance of isolated thunderstorms can be expected from tomorrow across the central and southern Windward Islands. Your tropical weather outlook. The Atlantic high pressure system will maintain light to moderate easterly winds across the region during the next 24 hours. A tropical wave located a few hundred miles east of the Lesser Antilles will affect mainly the northern half of the region during the forecast period. The wave is moving westward near 17 miles an hour or 28 kilometers an hour. Another tropical wave located over the far eastern tropical Atlantic is also moving westward near 17 miles an hour or 28 kilometers an hour. Tropical cyclone formation is not expected over the tropical Atlantic during the next 7 days. This has been your midday weather report as per the Met Office in Beaufort, St. Lucia.

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Oh, too many love songs. You see what happens? Hey, it's Friday, September the 4th, 2026. If you're enjoying your lunch break right now, thank you for taking Kiss FM along with you. Mitchie with you till 2. Good afternoon. Going out to Mary Jazz. Not forgetting gorgeous Geneva. And lovely Suzanne up in the Rodney Bay Marina. Good afternoon, going out to Keyshawn, First National Bank, Rodney Bay. Right now it's time for the Kiss Word of the Day for today. The word is platonic. Platonic's definition is a relationship based on friendship, affection, and respect, but with no romantic or sexual intent. Friendship. For example, Sarah and Michael have been best friends for years. Their relationship is completely platonic. They support each other like family. And in a relationship, after dating briefly, they realize they're better as friends. Their connection became purely platonic. That's the word for today on Kiss FM. Platonic.

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Mitchy in your company until 2 this afternoon. Right now it's time for the Kiss Pop Culture Spotlight for today, the 4th of September 2026. Travis Kelce shares new details about married life with Taylor Swift. Olivia Rodrigo's first music festival raises $20 million for charity. The Venice Film Festival draws A-list stars like the Mara sisters and George Clooney. And Heidi Klum returns to America's Got Talent as a guest judge while Simon Cowell recovers from back surgery. This has been today's Kiss Pop Culture Spotlight. Good afternoon, good on to Shyla. It's a little Toni Braxton for your Friday afternoon.

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Mitchy with you till 2. Final reminder of the nominations for the Kiss Lovers Song of the Day, brought to you the kind compliments of Harris Paint, St. Lucia Limited. 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Nominated by Malaika, 9 to 5, Dolly Parton. Nominated by Amanda, Bye NSYNC. Nominated by the Spice Queen herself, Sabita. I Just Want to Make Love to You by Heart. Nominated by Lisa, Adore You by Miguel. And our final nomination song today, nominated by Kimmel, Dancing Queen by ABBA. 4505-4777. It's fast talking Friday, it seems. 4505477. Hey, and if you're outside of St. Lucia, 1758-4505477 is the WhatsApp number. Send in your vote for which one of these nominated songs you want to be crowned at 1:45 this afternoon as today's Kiss Lovers Song of the Day, brought to you with the very kind compliments of Harris Paints, St. Lucia.

And we had one last nominated song, Apology, Shanna. Shanna's nominated Hopelessly Devoted to You by Olivia Newton-John. So 4505477 if you'd like that song to be the Kiss Lover song of the day.

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Good afternoon. Going out to Turquesa. 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She's like, bring that one back to the top, please, Mitchy. Okay, Turquesa, it's Friday. I'll do it just for you. Here's Fleetwood Mac. 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

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Wherever you're locked on to us, whether it's Guyana, Trinidad and Tobago, the BVI, that is Tortola, even San Juan and Old San Juan, Puerto Rico. Good afternoon, going out to the Spice Queen herself, Sabita. I have a very special request. This next song is just for you, coming from your daughter Melissa and your beautiful granddaughter Shania, who miss you a great deal. This one's for you, the Spice Queen, Sabita.

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Only love can hurt like this. Going out especially for the one and only amazing Spice Queen Sabita, coming from your amazing daughter Melissa and your beautiful granddaughter Shania, all the way down in Guyana. 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

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Mitchie with you until 2 this afternoon. Again, Nickelback, Far Away, just for Gerald on this Friday afternoon. Good afternoon, Gerald, wherever you are in St. Lucia.

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coming in third place in the Kiss Lovers Song of the Day for today, the 4th of September 2026. Nominated by Kimmo, is Dancing Queen by ABBA. Congratulations, Kimmo. Your song came in third today in the Kiss Lovers Song of the Day.

Good afternoon. Going on to beautiful, beautiful Barbara, Bella and Sky. Definitely my dancing queens today, right? Good afternoon. Going on to Dynamic Dion. Better late than never, my diva. Not forgetting Lee. Good afternoon, Lee.

Coming in third place in the run for the Kiss Lover Song of the Day. Brought to you the kind compliments of Harris Paint St. Lucia Limited. Nominated by Kimmo, Dancing Queen, ABBA. Coming in second place, nominated by Malaika. Malaika, your song came in second place today. It's 9 to 5 by Dolly Parton.

nominated by the Spice Queen herself, Sabita. All I Wanna Do Is Make Love to You by Heart, right here on Kiss FM. Today's Kiss Lovers Song of the Day. Congratulations, Sabita.

today's Kiss Lover Song of the Day, Heart. All I want to do is make love to you. Nominated by the Spice Queen herself, Sabita. Congratulations, Sabita. Your song, your special song, your one and only song is the Kiss Lover's Song of the Day, brought to you the kind compliments of Harris Paints, St. Lucia Limited.

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Good afternoon, good night to all the Spice Girls and Massad Grosley and the Spice Guys.

Good afternoon, good night to Shyla. Could not leave on a Friday without playing you a little Tony Braxton and Trey Songz. Also, good afternoon. Going out to Marcus, HU8521, somewhere on a highway right now. This one, just for you.

is hoping you have a wonderful what's left of the Friday afternoon, an even more fantastic Friday evening, and a fabulous weekend ahead. And here's hoping you'll join me again right here on Kiss FM, Monday, 10 a.m., and we'll do it all again. Good afternoon to the Spice Girls and the Spice Guys in Massa Grosley, Ryan, Douglas, and Blue Waters. Not forgetting Shyla in NYC, DC Harper, and Shana. Not forgetting Clarissa, all the way up there in Tortola. Until Monday, have a great weekend. This is Mitchie saying ciao for now.

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And then again, I've been down real low where there was no one in my life that needed me. Material things I thought had so much value. Oh, girl, didn't really have any value at all. That I was a lonely man. A man with no direction, with no purpose. With no one to love and no one to love me for me.